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1: 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And today,
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1: 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Good morning, Lagos. Welcome to the Jordan Breakfast Show. And today...
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1: 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And today,
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0: 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And today,
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2: 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Good morning, Lagos. Welcome to the Jordan Breakfast Show. And today,
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0: So, my people, this is not Jordan Drive. 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
4: 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And today,
0: hey everybody, this is the sweet, and it's about to get all funky today. Great music and fantastic teams in making you the best entrepreneur you can possibly be. 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Won't give you no move an inch, but if you don't say one move, move your radio with this.
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4: 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Welcome to the Jordan Breakfast Show. And today,
0: hey everybody, this is the sweet, and it's about to get all funky today. 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Won't give you no move an inch, but if you don't say one move, move your radio with this.
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4: 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And today,
0: hey everybody, this is the sweet, and it's about to get all funky today. Great music and fantastic teams in making you the best entrepreneur you can possibly be. Yes, so my people, this is not Jordan Drive. Now they listen to so get better information. Won't give you no move an inch, but if you don't say one move, move your radio with this.
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1: 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And today,
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7: 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And today,
0: hey everybody, this is The Sweet, and it's about to get all funky today. 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
0: hey everybody, this is The Sweet, and it's about to get all funky today. Great music and fantastic teams in making you the best entrepreneur you can possibly be. Yes, so my people listen at Jordan Drive, and I be listening to, so we'll get better information. I won't give you no move an intro, but if you don't say one move, move your radio with it.
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1: 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Welcome to the Jordan Breakfast Show. And today,
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1: 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Welcome to the Jordan Breakfast Show. And today,
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1: 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Welcome to the Judd and Breakfast Show. And today,
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2: 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Good morning, Lagos. Welcome to the Jordan Breakfast Show. And today,
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0: hey everybody, this is the Sweet, and it's about to get all funky today. Great music and fantastic teams in making you the best entrepreneur you can possibly be.
1: Yes, so my people, this is not Jordan Drive, and I've been listening to, so get better information. 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
0: Good morning, Lagos. Welcome to the Jordan Breakfast Show. And today,
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3: 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And today,
0: hey, everybody, this is The Sweet, and it's about to get all funky today. Great music and fantastic teams in making you the best entrepreneur you can possibly be. Yes, so my people, this is not Jordan Drive, and I've been listening to, so we'll get better information. I won't give you no move, I need you. But if you don't say one move, move your radio with teeth.
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3: 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And today,
0: hey, everybody, this is The Sweet, and it's about to get all funky today. Great music and fantastic teams in making you the best entrepreneur you can possibly be. Yes, so my people, this is not Jordan Drive, and I've been listening to, so we'll get better information. I won't give you no move, I need you. But if you don't say one move, move your radio with this.
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0: hey, everybody, this is The Sweet, and it's about to get all funky today. Great music and fantastic teams in making you the best entrepreneur you can possibly be. Yes, so my people, this is not Jordan Drive, and I've been listening to, so we'll get better information. I won't give you no move, I need you. But if you don't say one move, move your radio with this.
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1: 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And today,
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Innovation. Radio has never been this excited. This is Jordan. Innovation. Radio has never been this excited. This is Jordan. Innovation. Radio has never been this excited. This is, this

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1: 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And today...
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3: 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Good morning, Lagos. 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
1: 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Good morning, Lagos. Welcome to the Jordan Breakfast Show. And today...
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2: 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Welcome to the Jordan Breakfast Show. And today,
0: hey everybody, this is the Sweet, and it's about to get all funky today. 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
3: 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Radio has never been this excited. This is Jordan.
2: 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Good morning, Lagos. Welcome to the Jordan Breakfast Show. And today...
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2: 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Welcome to the Jordan Breakfast Show. 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
1: 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Good morning, Lagos. Welcome to the Jordan Breakfast Show. And today,
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1: 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Good morning, Lagos. Welcome to the Jordan Breakfast Show. And today,
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6: 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And today,
0: hey everybody, this is the Sweet, and it's about to get all funky today. 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I won't give you no move an intro, but if you don't say one move, move your radio with this.
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6: 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And today,
0: hey everybody, this is the Sweet, and it's about to get all funky today. Great music and fantastic teams in making you the best entrepreneur you can possibly be. 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
6: 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And today,
0: hey everybody, this is the Sweet, and it's about to get all funky today. Great music and fantastic teams in making you the best entrepreneur you can possibly be. Yes, so my people, this is not Jordan Drive, and I've been listening to so get better information. I won't give you no move an intro, but if you don't say one move, move your radio with this.
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2: 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And today,
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2: 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Welcome to the Jordan Breakfast Show. And today,
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1: 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Good morning, Lagos. Welcome to the Jordan Breakfast Show. And today,
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1: 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Good morning, Lagos. Welcome to the Jordan Breakfast Show. And today,
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1: 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And today,
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1: 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Good morning, Lagos. 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And today,
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1: 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Welcome to the Jordan Breakfast Show. And today,
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3: 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Welcome to the Jordan Breakfast Show. And today,
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1: 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Welcome to the Jordan Breakfast Show. And today...
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6: 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Good morning, Lagos. 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And today,
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1: 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Good morning, Lagos. Welcome to the Jordan Breakfast Show. And today,
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0: 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This is Jordan.
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0: hey, everybody, this is The Sweet, and it's about to get all funky today. 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I won't give you no move, I need you. 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
3: 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And today,
0: hey, everybody, this is The Sweet, and it's about to get all funky today. Great music and fantastic teams in making you the best entrepreneur you can possibly be. 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I won't give you no move, I need you. 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
3: 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And today,
0: hey, everybody, this is The Sweet, and it's about to get all funky today. Great music and fantastic teams in making you the best entrepreneur you can possibly be. Yes, so my people, this is not Jordan Drive, and I've been listening to so get better information. I won't give you no move, I need you. But if you don't say one move, move your radio with this.
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0: Everybody, this is The Sweet, and it's about to get all funky today. Great music and fantastic teams in making you the best entrepreneur you can possibly be. Yes, so my people, this is not Jordan Drive, and I've been listening to so get better information. I won't give you no move, I need you. But if you don't say one move, move your radio with this.
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4: 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And today,
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3: 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Good morning, Lagos. Welcome to the Jordan Breakfast Show. 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
5: 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And today...
0: Hey, everybody, this is The Sweet, and it's about to get all funky today. Great music and fantastic teams in making you the best entrepreneur you can possibly be. Yes, so my people, this is not Jordan Drive, and I've been listening to, so get better information. I won't give you no move, I need you. But if you don't say one move, move your radio with this.
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3: 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This is Jordan.
5: On Jordan. Good morning, Lagos. Welcome to the Jordan Breakfast Show. And today...
0: Hey, everybody, this is The Sweet, and it's about to get all funky today. Great music and fantastic teams in making you the best entrepreneur you can possibly be. Yes, so my people, this is not Jordan Drive, and I've been listening to, so get better information. I won't give you no move, I need you. But if you don't say one move, move your radio with this.
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1: 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And today,
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0: 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And today,
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0: 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Welcome to the Jordan Breakfast Show. And today,
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1: Yes. Good morning, Lagos. Welcome to the Jordan Breakfast Show. And today...
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1: 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And today we'll be discussing...
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1: 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And today,
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